0: Radio Superfly.
1: Let's go to church. Love and happiness. 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

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Our lives are changing and the true love is fading. I felt it when we spoke last week on the phone. 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
1: 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We love music. 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

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I wonder where you pushed or where you led. 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

Something different? 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Okay. All right.